0: Musik. Mittendrin.
1: In einer halben Stunde Hits am Stück. Das ist der Mehr Musik Sommer.
2: It was only you and I. But now I feel like I am trapped inside. A life that doesn't feel right. It's not me.

ashtray, reminiscing on those past days. 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And I traveled around the world, think where you living at now. I heard you moved to Austin, got an apartment and settled down. And every once in a while, I start texting, write a paragraph.

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1: They say the holy water's watered down, and this town's lost its faith. Our colors will fade eventually, so if our time is running out, day after day, we'll make the mundane a masterpiece. Oh my, my, oh my, my love, I take one look at you, you're taking me out.